my makeup on the train today. Cause I'm disorganized and always late. And if I called you up, you'd tell me straight. I need to sort it out, that's not the way I was raised. If you could see me, you'd say take it slow. We weren't built to pass on rest, I know. I shouldn't look around me for my peace to grow. Sometimes the brightest blossoms bloom a little slow, but lately everything's been sad. And your advice, it doesn't come as fast. Maybe I've got too much going on to ask. If I shut you out, I take it all back. And ever since my brothers left, I've noticed you're not at your best.